0: iPhone battery.
1: Got to get to someplace where I can plug in my extension cord and recharge an electrical outlet. Can he find one in time?

0: What is it, y'all?
1: Can you hear me okay, George?
0: 7L, esoteric, rebel lion, that's your highness.
2: You must use your oxygen destroyer.
3: What will become of us? And what will become of us if a weapon such as I now have falls into the wrong hands?
0: Apocalypse, wow.
3: Then you have a responsibility no man has ever
0: faced. Right now.

0: You go to the authorities describing a giant prehistoric lizard that spit fire. Well, they'll just put you away for a long time.
1: But we saw them, Captain. You saw those monsters. They're real.
0: But I know just when to keep my mouth shut, sir.
2: Dima.
0: Have another drink, Mr. Bishop.
1: I don't want any more. We gotta report what we saw, Captain. Don't you understand?

0: want to join your group.
1: Kids out there running my shit.
2: Good, good, good, good. If they just let me see them every once in a while, you know, you see them out in London.
3: You know, and the thing is, it's like a lot of people might think, well, we're so stupid, how could we come up with the medley? You know, it's such a big handicap, but we did.
4: And know? Just imagine if my man Beethoven had a fucking sampler.
3: Exactly.
4: If he had a DJ.
5: When your beats are dead, I'm your dope beat restorer. 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When your beats are dead, I'm your dope beat restorer.

Okay, what we have here is the Seamus decasaurus, more commonly known to the natives of this East Coast jungle as the Czarface. Wow, look at him. The Czarface is such a beast, always hungry, eating vital and devouring human prey as quick as a wink. 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
1: All right, ladies and gentlemen, you know they can wear that armor in the Buckhouse Stampede. 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
0: best, best. 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

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Roll with the bosses, saucy in the party. None of you off that dumb bottle with Henny. 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Hot shit, value maxing, pensive, many steps enter my drift court. 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This is a thrill you purchase. Not a standstill record. Cop this beat, rocking, knocking, rotating like that lit up the basement. If you could figure, imagine, make it happen. I'm on the microphone, sensational. You want my autograph, you can cash in and get another one. Dance floor stretch, how I flex. Check my harmonics, equivalent to bliss. I doubted this script. Dance floor war, I freak off in the corner. The speakers bumping, inhuman, sonic. This is the way the speakers be bumping. My pace, tricky with the bass. Typical case of rocking my way. Said it, already done did it. Sipping on wine, keep it in exquisite. Blizzard on the scene with this mixed blitz. Dance floor warmer, dance floor warmer, dance floor warmer, dance floor warmer. 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

0: Thank you. 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
1: make
0: more
1: champ.
0: Copies
1: big
0: of
1: boss man says you've been late 3 days in a row. Better sharpen up.
0: The basement. And I, can I have a shape
1: look? Oh, this fucking place sucks. Same shit every day. I'd like to wring the boss's neck, though. If only dreams could come true. Dead boss, somebody call Red Cross. I guess he got caught up in my mental holocaust. How much did it cost? Just a little piece of my mind for peace of mind.
2: But he's bleeding.
1: Oh no.

0: 1-1-1.
1: Is there something wrong?
2: Just sort of, you know, thinking about tomorrow. The lawyer said that I'd probably get off, you know, probation or something like that, but he might be just saying that, you know, if I don't jump in, take off. I was thinking of cutting out the

Pot, marijuana, kunubu, kunapu, cannabis, konap kinap, kanamazo, kana, honeb, hinab, hinni, hemp, hanif, cannabis indica, cannabis sativa, ganja, ganjika, gangika, hashisha, hashish, hashash, indrasens.

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two flies, it's two, two, two, two, two, two, two, two, two, two, two, two, two, two, two, two, two, two, two, two, two, two, two, two, two, two, two, two, two, two, two, two, two, two, two, two, two, two, two, two, two, two, two, two, two, two, two, two, two, two, two, two, two, two, two, two, two, two, two, two, two, two, two, two, two, two, two, two, two, two, two, two, two, two, two, two, two, two, two, two, two, two, two, two, two, two, two, two, two, two, two, two, two, two, two, two, two, two, two, two, two, two, two, two, two, two, two, two, two, two, two, two, two, two, two, two, two, two, two, two, two, two, two, two, two, two, two, two, two, two, two, two, two, two, two, two, two, two, two, two, two, two, two, two, two, two, two, two, two, two, two, two, two, two, two, two, two, two, two, two, two, two, two, two, two, two, two, two, two, two, two, two, two, two, two, two, two, two, two, two, two, two, two, two, two, two,

Niggas showing like a puzzle, they pull out with extensions. 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

0: And it's stains in the wainscoting, cracks in the baseboard, arachnid in the corner serving up face like whose house you think this is. Prism vision in low light, scan prison tats on the back of the low life lifeless. And a broke nose might just be done dripping. Wet all night, it dries deep red on an off-white carpet. And a soft light arch just above arm height. All white Vans placed on the floor, pack of Pall Mall lights. Bite marks on a half sandwich with no crust. Mustard and mayonnaise, lettuce and red cold cuts. Moonlight streams through window dust. It floats up to the ceiling, fan that creaks from rust as it labors to go round, trying to catch that feeling. And the paint on his face is peeling. And the taste in the air is faint, but there just enough that the rats are nearing. Cause where there's blood, there's feast, and famine makes murder a meal. And the cheap wall clock was stopping one shot, so we knew it was time to kill.
1: Bust one shot if your blood's still pumping. Bust two shots if you really bout something. Three little pigs and they can't do nothing for the last time.
0: You can't run, you just a body for the pow, body for the pow. Body for the pow, body for the pow. You just a body for the pow, body for the pow. And you should probably take your last breath right about now. Office highly decorated. Plastic frames around diplomas, all accommodations. Accommodating swivel chair where the blue-suited sir sits slumped. Brain-splattered wall-stained gray matter runs. Badge with his name makes blood on a tongue cause it's pinned to his right cheek, right where the gun must have first flirted before it was stuck in his mouth. Officer with his brains blown out. Water pitcher with the ice, two glasses, one either side. Of the desk, the lipstick left on one appears to smile wide. And the slatted blinds are squinting just enough for the sunrise to zebra stripe the room with light. He would have had to shield his eyes. But they wide open, no motion, no, he never flinched. Palms flat on the table, didn't seem to move an inch. Fishbowl on the far side of the room where goldfish swims around, suspicious of the gun that now sits in the bowl with him.
1: Bust one shot if your blood's still pumping. Bust two shots if you really bout something. Three little pigs and they can't do nothing for the last time.
0: You can't run, you just a body for the pow, body for the pow. Body for the pow, body for the pow. You just a body for the pow, body for the pow. And you should probably take your last breath right about now. Red and blue lights spinning on the corner by the new fried chicken spot. Cop car hopped the curb, then absurdly hit the hydrant, which wouldn't stop. Spraying water that's dripping over the faces made its way through the windshield and cutting, bleeding. The people leaving the scene and saying they never seen him. Coming, but he must have run the light and never broke. Broke. Had his reach for the gun, but couldn't get a hold. Oh, so it's sitting limp up on the dash and all the flashing, but the cameras is lighting up the noontime cold. Overcast, broken glass on the concrete. The scent of gasoline hovers over the motor, smoking the single broken bicycle spoke wheel still protruding. The medics moving the little twisted body to bag it up. Detective notices the traffic camera, then calls the station to back it up. And somewhere the screams turn into sobs. And the sirens mixed with the howls of dogs. And from the water, the rolling fog. Scented wets the breath of God. They say in the grayscale city where the skies are scraped and the days are pretty much shaded. And although the faithful are walking to pray, and it's one less lung second air today, so.
1: Bust one shot if your blood's still pumping. Bust two shots if you really bout something. Three little pigs and they can't do nothing for the last time.
0: You can't run, you just a body for the pow, body for the pow. Body for the pow, body for the pow. You just a body for the pow, body for the pow. And you should probably take your last breath right about now.

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Pulling coke trying to act willing. When you get smacked silly, I'm a monster. Trying to act silly, I'm a monster. Trying to act, act, act, act, act, act, act, act, act, act, act, act, act, act, act, act, act, act, act, act, act, act, act, act, act, act, act, act, act, act, act, act, act, act, act, act, act, act, act, act, act, act, act, act, act, act, act, act, act, act, act, act, act, act, act, act, act, act, act, act, act, act, act, act, act, act, act, act, act, act, act, act, act, act, act, act, act, act, act, act, act, act, act, act, act, act, act, act, act, act, act, act, act, act, act, act, act, act, act, act, act, act, act, act, act, act, act, act, act, act, act, act, act, act, act, act, act, act, act, act, act, act, act, act, act, act, act, act, act, act, act, act, act, act, act, act, act, act, act, act, act, act, act, act, act, act, act, act, act, act, act, act, act, act, act, act, act, act, act, act, act, act, act, act, act, act, act, act, act, act, act, act, act, act, act, act, act, act, act, act, act, act, act

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guess so.

regulators. 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

is caution, but nothing left in dust. 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

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Some people judge you like it's your over for having a chopper with more is it. Night after night like it seems of the exorcism. 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

0: raise up out the dirt, and the rain beat down, down, down, and the sun beat down, down, down, and the beat in the ground, ground, ground, down, down, down, down, down. Massacre in the making is not a place you can take it. Breaking the face of a planet, waiting for something to shake. Shake it down, shake it down, shake it down, shake it down, shake it down, shake it down, shake it down, shake it down. Break it down, break it down, break it down. Go down, down, down, down, down. Raise up, how high? Broken middle finger pointing right up to the sky. Poker fist, a hammer hanging right up in the light. Waiting patient for the signal when the time is right to bring it down.
1: Are you ready for it?
0: Bring it down, bring it down, bring it down,
1: bring it down.
0: Swing it down, swing it down, swing it down,
1: swing it down.
0: Break it down, break it down, break it down.
1: Go
0: down, down, down, down, down. Raise up. Birds, free words hang like neck on tree, or more like secret on country, or contrary, more like skin on teeth, thin veil, don't tell what it don't see. Many, many things are multiplying at the bottom where the base of everything is from.
1: Hot,
0: hit the core, work on the floor, don't stop till it's strong enough to hold the horse.
1: Oh God,
0: air is heavy, you wet, sweat, drown, drown, drown,
1: drown.
0: Nobody better make a sound, sound, sound. Break it down, break it down, break it down.
1: Go
0: down, down, down, down, down. To raise up, something is underneath, the weight's off. Birds in the trees don't sing, as if the mountain peaks would break off. Storms overseas forming, it's on the way, maybe a day off. Call it a reborning, any living thing that can stave off, surely will be mourning. Core snap like yolk, floor crack like joke. More cat eye open, sky racked like coat. Crust break like bread, dust spread like butter. Four wiggle the whore to make an enemy suffer. Muscle that was forged up in the center of Mother Earth. Utterly formless, pours out from the gutters and bubbles and sputters into a solid and moves quick. Teeth sharp like collar, bone hard like dick. Fuck up all obstacle, obelisk, topple, awkward.
1: Down, down, down.
0: And more thick sounding thunder cracks around the world with the force to rack. Brain pain bites like grip, they all trip. Struggle down, struggle down, struggle down.
1: Struggle down.
0: Tumble down, tumble down, tumble down,
1: tumble down.
0: Break it down, break it down, break it down.
1: Go
0: down, down, down, down, down. To raise up, running through the streets, they don't stop. Cannibal canopy coming to claim the main spot in evolution. Nothing to do with brain, the same thoughts, ascension, ideas, and safety. Saying drop that shit,
1: drop that shit.
0: What's cooler than being cool?
1: Ice cold.
0: Freezer got a feeling to bite in those spikes. Break it down, break it down, break it down.
1: Go
0: down, down, down, down, down.
1: Up.
0: Calling is the same as jumping, is the same as waiting for the fall that you all say is coming. You know that you gotta make the call, and if you're saying something other than it's time to end it all, then you were playing silly games like there is nothing there to follow. Wallow in the shadow, water where the dying always crawls, and returning to the birth without the comfort of a wall inside a womb of Mother Earth again. She doesn't care. The smaller body's lying on the shore, and I beg anyone to fall if there is anyone to see the water with animals small enough for them to let them be. To feed on pieces of the mall, whatever's left of all the people. Once they give up on the rock, 'cause that'll be a lovely treat to everybody that's involved. Lay it down, lay it down, lay it down,
1: lay it down.
0: Keep it down, keep it down, keep it down,
1: keep it down.
0: Break it down, break it down, break it down.
1: Go
0: down, down, down, down, down. To raise up, something is underneath, the weight's off. Birds in the trees don't sing, as if the mountain peaks would break off. Storms overseas forming, it's on the way, maybe a day off. Call it a reborning, and any living thing that can stave off, surely will be mourning.

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1: Out! 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
0: I'm Detective John Kimball.
2: Who are you?
1: Who are you?
0: Stop it!
2: Now, whatever your name is,
1: who might you
2: be ready for the big surprise?
1: Really?
2: You son of a bitch!
1: You're calling me a son of a bitch?
2: Yeah.
1: Really?
0: How are you?
1: I don't know how I am.
2: Nice to meet you.

my servants began to forge what was to become the most dreaded costume on the face of the earth. The last thing to fit was the mask. Would it conform to my twisted features in comfort?

0: is concealed a most effective weapon. Why are you smiling?
1: You see?
0: Now!
2: That's the end of doom. I only wish we could be certain of that, Commissioner.
3: Oh, yeah? I'll bet you we won't see him again until doomsday. Get it? Doom! Doomsday!
4: Yeah, we get it.
3: Oh!

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I'm fine, how's the grade? I've not seen fresh air in 6 days. Be ashamed to waste haste, space. I set up a cycle and I'm still. Grocery stations, you love it, I'm up with it. I broke it, French of it, do you know it? It's the only fix with the vehicle. With the wax and the thick waiting, my big splitty summer rain and retreat. He's fat-faced and discreet, but heavy hands up to greet like a plan. 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I'm hard to say, oh, carry me back to the hole. 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

0: house when I saw
1: this aspirin tablet. It weighs 5 grams. I were it to be made only of LSD, there would be enough LSD for 165,000 people to take a real mind-bending trip. This much LSD would kill 20 people. The lethal dose is 15,000 micrograms. Well, that's 1/1 of an ounce. That's about what a particle of dust weighs.
2: Hi, I'm Tommy Rowe. By now, it must be obvious to you, as it is to me, that LSD is very powerful stuff. And that's just what it is, stuff. It's not good, it's not bad, it's only a chemical, a drug. It's been around for about 20 years, and people have been trying it for about the last 5 or 6 years. There's some people who think that LSD is the greatest gift to mankind since Tutti Frutti ice cream.
3: But there are many others who feel that LSD is bad news.

My mother said you sucked my pussy when you came out. 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I handed your life and I'll snatch it back. I'm just a latchkey kid with a snotty nose. High school dropout, space I'm around, need whiteout. And I ain't dealing with no minimum wage. I'd rather construct rhymes on a minimum page. 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

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I'm sick of mankind and all the senseless chatter, the self-righteous banter. I can't stand it the way people latch on to shit that don't matter and lash out when they get mad that you called out their bad habits. I think about it a lot, dying and whatnot, been robbed, stabbed, and shot at, likely to be assaulted with no aggravation wherever the cop's at. I catch passive glances from all facets of social justice activism, mostly because I'm light-skinned, I imagine. Been called every name you can think of by foes, friends, and family. Didn't even have to ask them. I know I'm a real nigga because the police told me so. Knee on the diaphragm, kicking in my ribs with a steel toe. 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These white men still say cops ain't so bad, and it's like, where's your fucking head at, fam? They all fucking canceled. I've done a lot of acid, not with reckless abandon like some of these woke-ass madmen, but definitely enough to question reality and seek answers. Definitely enough to touch the matrix and see past it. The world is not a safe place. The weak will not last it. That's why when you be praying to God, you don't get no answer. Life itself will eat you alive like a cancer. Fuck being mad about it. I am the devil. I am my own master. Fuck giving a shit about a doomed planet that don't matter. Do good, but always do you. Never forget yourself. And when the end comes at last and I cross the river, I'll be ready to get wet, relax. I'll see all you bastards in hell.

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